0: Can we light up the accompaniment?
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2: Birds in the tree sing their day full of song. Why shouldn't we sing along?
0: It's like a funeral.
3: Kind of gloomy.
2: I'm cheaper all the day. Happy with my lot.
0: Happy? It doesn't sound that way.
1: How did I get that way?
4: Something, something, something.

0: Don't worry. It's only electricity.
1: It's okay. We'll take care of it.
2: Oh,
3: it's okay. It's okay. Mm.

0: not here, not with me.
1: Something mighty sweet, I wanna whisper sweet and low, that you ought to know, my Liza.
0: Try it.

0: Say you'll meet me right here. Can't a man and a woman just be friends? In America, they do it all the time.
1: I can be your friend, but no more than that.
0: You'll meet me?
1: Yes, but you have to swear to never tell anyone.
0: I swear. Oh, please.

0: Încet nahergang, Hector Berliozi, benvenuto Cellini Operaiz, opus 23, Catarets Franciacan Azgain Radioin Vagahumba, dirijor Andre Glutan.
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1: Johann Sebastian Bach, Sonat Tif 2, Tavjutaki yev Dashnamuri hamar, Re major. 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